0: what it was when I started in the mortgage-backed securities market in the 1970s. 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